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1: 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What about that, eh? 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

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All requests must be in no later than Thursday of each week. And here's the kicker, they have to be Aussie. Aussie, Aussie, Aussie country music with yours truly, Phil C.

wouldn't drink and drive, but did you know that being awake for 17 hours can have a similar impact on your driving as a blood alcohol content of 0.05? 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

summertime, some, summertime, summertime, summertime, some, summertime, summertime, summertime, some,

The Australian Red Cross wants you. 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

0: 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Thank you very much. Thank you.
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1: And we got a lot of people to see. We'd like to try and do it tonight. I think we got about 30,000 people on the hill. That should sound like some chorus. This is called Oompoopadoo. Everybody.
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1: 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You've got to love those harmonies. Human Nature and countless others. 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That's what I did.
2: I roll a dice. It was a double one. 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

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Patience when driving can save your life.

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0: Yeah, we need a break.
1: Ah, you mean like a Kit Kat?
0: No, a holiday. A camping holiday.
1: Right. I got the perfect spot.
0: Really?
1: Yep. It's called the Elderly Camp Spot in Carlton. They got acres of private places to camp, portaloos everywhere so you'll never get caught short, and a fabulous dam to cool off in.
0: And a great camp kitchen.
1: And in the evening, Mick, he lights the bath fire so we can all sit around for happy hour.
0: Sounds perfect. What's the number?
1: 0418 135 647. Ask for Trucks. She'll look after you.
0: The Elder Camp Spot at Carlton for that perfect break you deserve.
1: Long-haired assistant.
0: Yes.
1: I'll bring the Kit Kats.
0: Phil C.

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Why wait till Sunday? 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

you like country, real country, independent country, then tune into All Aussie Radio, Monday to Saturday, 2 till 4 p.m. and be entertained by artists like Jeff Brown, in the further out and the monsoons in December. Gene Parrott, holding up the Duncan Road. Only in Australia. Beck Hance. This has got to be the place to be. He drives the big rings. Kerry Kennedy.

Pete Smokey Dawson and hundreds more. That's the reason that I sing. That's the reason. Indie Country on All Aussie Radio. Why not follow and like the page? 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

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And he's the voice, John Farnham. And the most sensational band in the land, the Little River Band. And who could forget Sherbet? Aussie Pop, Monday to Saturday, 9 to midday and 4 to 6 p.m. For requests and the latest updates, follow and like All Aussie Radio on Facebook.

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cups and saucers. 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

Vaping is highly addictive. It can damage your heart and lung and have a major impact on your immune system. Vaping also exposes you to all kinds of harmful chemicals that can affect brain development and function. So make a choice. Make a deadly choice.

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Over 16,500 New South Wales police are out there. And police vehicles can detect drivers speeding anywhere, anytime. Speeding? You can stop it.

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0: What happens if you're on a boat stranded at sea, on enclosed waters or a lake? 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

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All requests must be in no later than Thursday of each week. And here's the kicker, they have to be Aussie. Aussie, Aussie, Aussie country music with yours truly, Phil C.

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If you're going to be the driver, please

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No head banging here, just easy listening, 6 till 9 a.m. with artists like Marsha Hines.

0: Oh, what, fellas?
1: You're not going to drive, are you?
2: Yes, Sam. You just finished that beer and picked up your car keys. Now the entire pub is giving you the look. Whoa, Andy, that's a solid frown. Jeff, that angry eye twitch is a real talent. Jeez, even copying it from Joan.
3: Actually, I'll get a lift home.
2: Let's all say yeah, nah to drink driving. A message from the New South Wales Government.

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1: Bushed?
0: Yeah, we need a break.
1: You mean like a Kit Kat?
0: No, a holiday. A camping holiday.
1: Right. I got the perfect spot.
0: Really?
1: Yep. It's called the Elney Camp Spot in Carlton. They got acres of private places to camp, portaloos everywhere so you'll never get caught short, and a fabulous dam to cool off in.
0: And a great camp kitchen.
1: And in the evening, Mick, he lights the bath fire so we can all sit around for happy hour.
0: Sounds perfect. What's the number?
1: 0418 135 647. Ask for Trucks. She'll look after you.
0: The Elder Camp Spot at Carlton for that perfect break you deserve.
1: Long-haired assistant.
0: Yes.
1: I'll bring the Kit Kats.
0: Phil C.

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0: Hey, where are ya? Better listen to Phil. He plays it all, from pop to rock and country. It's all Aussie.
1: You can keep the Louvre and the Guggenheim anytime. We'll have something so much nicer here. Keep your stuffy galleries and all the rest. We'll be best. I've already started, never fear, to make it happen. And in response to my request, Mrs. Bobbitt sent a pair of shears. Chris Gase, an account that's in arrears.

Show McLean has sent a former life. They'll all be on show in my museum. Don Burke sent a patch of weedy lawn. Bobby Lim, I hear, is donating Dawn.

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Thank you, and hi to bandstand audiences right round Australia. What a tremendous show we have for you today. Let's get underway with the star of today's bandstand, the golden boy himself, Carl Joy.

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1: 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I'm really looking forward to meeting all my friends down south again. They're always a wonderful audience, and we love playing to them.

Love you, Pop. 6 days a week. 9 to midday and 4 to 6 p.m. With artists like John Paul Young, the piano man himself, Mr. Brian Cadd. And he's the voice, John Farnham. And the most sensational band in the land, the Little River Band. And who could forget Sherbet? Aussie Pop, Monday to Saturday, 9 to midday and 4 to 6 p.m. For requests and the latest updates, follow and like All Aussie Radio on Facebook.

0: first time I quit, had no idea what I was getting myself into. I lasted 3 days and some bright spark gave me a beer. 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I lasted 6 weeks until my girlfriend decided I was too cranky and gave me a cigarette. The last time I quit, I just put out my cigarette and never lit another. Well, it wasn't that simple, but that was 3 years ago. You see, every time you quit, you get a little better at it. So remember, never give up giving up.
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Here's a Queensland blues for you. 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

0: 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Aussie, Aussie, Aussie. Oi, oi, oi.
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Over 16,500 New South Wales police are out there. And police vehicles can enforce the road rules anywhere, anytime. So if you drink and drive, speed, don't wear a seatbelt, take illegal drugs and drive, or hold your phone while driving, you can stop it or cop it.

0: G'day, this is Darren Jack, and if you love the blues as much as me, then All Aussie Radio is the place to be. 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
3: 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All requests must be in no later than Thursday of each week. And here's the kicker. They have to be Aussie. Aussie, Aussie, Aussie country music with yours truly, Phil C.

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I see you. 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

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Allow plenty of space when a truck is stopping or turning. 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
1: Ah, you mean like a Kit Kat?
0: No, a holiday. A camping holiday.
1: Right. I got the perfect spot.
0: Really?
1: Yep. It's called the Elny Camp Spot in Carlton. They got acres of private places to camp, portaloos everywhere so you'll never get caught short, and a fabulous dam to cool off in.
0: And a great camp kitchen.
1: And in the evening, Mick, he lights the bath fire so we can all sit around for happy hour.
0: Sounds perfect. What's the number?
1: 0418 135 647. Ask for Trucks. She'll look after you.
0: The Elny Camp Spot at Carlton for that perfect break you deserve.
1: Long-haired assistant.
0: Yes.
1: I'll bring the Kit Kats.
0: We'll see.

0: 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It can damage your heart and lung and have a major impact on your immune system. Vaping also exposes you to all kinds of harmful chemicals that can affect brain development and function. So make a choice. Make a deadly choice.
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Aussie, Aussie, Aussie. 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

Thank you, and hi to bandstand audiences right round Australia. What a tremendous show we have for you today. Let's get underway with the star of today's bandstand, the golden boy himself, Carl Joy.

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1: 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I'm really looking forward to meeting all my friends down south again. 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

0: If you like country, real country, independent country, then tune into All Aussie Radio, well, Monday to Saturday, 2 to 4 p.m. and be entertained by artists like Jeff Brown, in the further out and the monsoons in December. Gene Parrott, holding up the Duncan Road. Beck Hance. This has got to be the place to be. He drives the big rings. Kerry Kennedy. She keeps the home fires burning. Just Pete like Smokey Dawson and hundreds swim, more. That's the reason that I sing. That's the reason. Indie Country on All Aussie Radio. Why not follow and like the page? All Aussie Radio on Facebook.
1: And into the straight and the grey breaks from the bench. Well, they can throw away the cameras for this one. It's Gunsend again.

0: Thank you very much. Thank you. Okay. 300 pounds of heavenly joy. Yeah.
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And he's the voice, John Farnham. And the most sensational band in the land, the Little River Band. And who could forget Sherbet? Aussie Pop, Monday to Saturday, 9 to midday and 4 to 6 p.m. For requests and the latest updates, follow and like All Aussie Radio on Facebook.

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0: Over 16,500 New South Wales police are out there. And police vehicles can detect drivers speeding anywhere, anytime. Speeding? You can stop it or cop it.
1: Friends, here's something I'd like you always to remember. I was never a great believer in the things that men call luck, for it takes hard, downright digging ere the vein of gold be struck. Dame Fortune may be fickle, but none of us can deny. Ah, she loves to lay her treasures at the feet of men who try. I've read the records closely, and I've watched life's battles too, and it's taught me one good lesson, which I pass on to you. Fate cannot build a barrier so rugged or so high that it cannot be surmounted by the men who try and try. And when in life's grand procession of people that pass on by, I'll raise my hat the highest to the men who try and try.

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AllAussieRadio.com.au. Yeah, that's the place you need to go. 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Aussie, Aussie, Aussie. Oi, oi, oi.

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1: So how am I doing so far? Now, we went to the States in 1976, my wife and one daughter then, who was sitting here tonight. They've very rarely heard me play. My daughters have only heard me play about twice in their lives, so this must be a great shock to them. But we really went for a year and to have a look, and stayed nearly 24, and the youngest daughter was born there. And I made this album before I left called Million Dollar Bill, another one of my brilliant titles. And the cover was me dressed up as a cowboy with six guns. It was the shortest fucking cowboy in history, you know. Like, but I made this album, and I had to write a song to finish it because, you know, we were going. And so I wrote this song and forgot all about it. We went to the States, and, you know, I didn't think about it in over 20 years, and I started coming back here and then playing the occasional gig, and people started yelling out, it's all my summer, you know. And I didn't know what, I had to go out and buy my own bloody record to learn it, you know. So this normally has a slide guitar part in it, which I play, but I can't play and sing and scratch my ass at the same time. So you guys are going to sing the slide part, is that all right?

0: A-Cats and Dolls. Want to take a trip down memory lane 6 nights a week from 6 to 8? And hear tunes by the Wild One, J-O-K. Cold Joy and the Joy Boys. Little Patty with her blonde haired, stompy wompy, real gone surfer boy.
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We'd like to take this opportunity to welcome you. We're going to be doing a show in three parts tonight. This is the first part, obviously. And there's a lot of things that we've written at home and never really had the opportunity to do at any stage. And we hope you like some of them. It's being recorded tonight, by the way, and will be released on an album sometime after Christmas.

We've got one or two or three players actually that are sitting in with us tonight for the first time, and there's only one of them on stage at the moment. We'd like you first to introduce a guy that's not always with the band, but he's been a very good friend of mine for a long time. He used to be in the Aztecs years ago, Mr. Johnny Dick, who's helping us out on congas and percussion. And a guy that writes a lot of the stuff in the band, a lot of the material you'll be hearing tonight, and without whom I don't think the Aztecs would be the Aztecs. On piano, Warren the Pig Morgan, please. And on my far right, another gentleman that used to be in the Aztecs years and years ago, and played overseas and worked with Doug Parkinson and back here, and quite a few people on bass or on guitar at the moment, Mr. Teddy Toy over here. And last, a guy that plays drums in the band, and we found in a recording studio engineering when we were desperate for a drummer about 4 years ago, and he's been with us ever since. And luckily he can play guitar, because we'd be a bit short tonight if he couldn't. I'd like you to say hello to Mr. Gil Matthews here. I think everybody has a song that takes them back to some stage in their very, very young days. And my father used to play and sing a lot of songs to me. He was never a professional musician, but we were an English family. And we used to sit around the piano a lot and sing. And there's quite a few songs that stick in the mind. And when we were rehearsing this thing, we were thinking, you know, we were all going to be shit scared out there because we've never done this before. So you can imagine how we feel. Especially here. But anyway, here's a song that I used to sing a lot. I started my singing career sitting on the toilet singing when I was about 4 or 5. And this is one of the songs I used to sing. And if you feel like singing along with us, please do. I'm sure you may have heard this at some stage, but some of you may not. We hope you do.

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Did you know that alcohol affects your driving by decreasing your ability to judge speed and potential road hazards? If you're going to be the driver, please

0: first time I quit, had no idea what I was getting myself into. I lasted 3 days and some bright spark gave me a beer. 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I lasted 6 weeks until my girlfriend decided I was too cranky and gave me a cigarette. 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Well, it wasn't that simple, but that was 3 years ago. You see, every time you quit, you get a little better at it. So remember, never give up giving up.
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1: 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All requests must be in no later than Thursday of each week. And here's the kicker, they have to be Aussie. Aussie, Aussie, Aussie country music with yours truly, Phil C.

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1: You're not going to drive, are you?
2: Yes, Sam. You just finished that beer and picked up your car keys. Now the entire pub is giving you the look. Whoa, Andy, that's a solid frown. Jeff, that angry eye twitch is a real talent. Jeez, even copying it from Joan.
3: Actually, I'll get a lift home.
2: Let's all say yeah, nah to drink driving. A message from the New South Wales Government.

Here's another rock and roll song for you. And this is on our live album. And it's been getting quite a bit of play by Melbourne radio stations. We're very grateful. And we hope you dig it. It's a Gene Vincent song that he wrote and made famous. That he wrote and made famous. This is called Bebopalula. We hope you dig it.

0: 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Thank you very much.
1: 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Well, they can throw away the cameras for this one. 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

G'day, this is Darren Jack, and if you love the blues as much as me, then All Aussie Radio is the place to be. 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
1: 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That's what I did.

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0: Yeah, we need a break.
1: Ah, you mean like a Kit Kat?
0: No, a holiday. A camping holiday.
1: Right. I got the perfect spot.
0: Really?
1: Yep. It's called the Elderly Camp Spot in Carlton. They got acres of private places to camp, portaloos everywhere so you'll never get caught short, and a fabulous dam to cool off in.
0: And a great camp kitchen.
1: And in the evening, Mick, he lights the bath fire so we can all sit around for happy hour.
0: Sounds perfect. What's the number?
1: 0418 135 647. Ask for Trucks. She'll look after you.
0: The Elderly Camp Spot at Carlton for that perfect break you deserve.
1: Long-haired assistant.
0: Yes.
1: I'll bring the Kit Kats.
0: Filsy.

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Why not like and follow the All Aussie Radio Facebook page for a direct line to song requests? 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Why wait till Sunday? 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

0: They're born. 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
1: I just couldn't. I keep him for a few more days. Please. Please, they're a pair. They go together.
0: My husband is due back tomorrow, Mrs. Johnson. I must have my baby. We made an agreement, a bargain. You swore on the Bible.
1: You better see which one you want.
0: I'll take him.
1: No, don't tell me which one.

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Every police vehicle can carry out mobile drug tests anywhere, anytime. 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
1: 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The piano man himself, Mr. Brian Cadd. Follow me home. 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

over 16,500 New South Wales police are out there. 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

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Yeah, that's the place you need to go. 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Oi, oi, oi.

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